0: clap, let it clap. 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Spread them cheeks, let me see that hole.
1: Spread it, you know what I'm saying? You know.
0: Suck that thing till your throat gets sore.
1: Yeah.
0: Bend it on down, put your face on the floor.
1: Me like that. You know what I'm saying?
0: High freak with the wood.

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Kept it 100 on paper like Will. 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That's just how I do the sauce and the spill. These know how I pop it for real. 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

He wanna hang with her? Yeah, he wanna hang with her. Hey, you already know I had to play that sexy red key Glock right here. Hang with a bad bitch. Yeah, right here at iPower 92.1 104.1, the 804 source for hip hop and R&B and home of that morning hustle. I am Bambi the Barbie taking over your radio right now. You already know you are locked in, clocked in, tuned in, and all of that with me right now until 12 a.m. Now, I ain't gonna lie, you already know, y'all know my grandmother passed away last week, well, like 2 weeks ago. So my family and I, we be on FaceTime every day. Child, why I found out I had a professional storyteller in my family. Yeah, crazy, right? I'm learning new stuff every day.

said it's time for me to give away some Kehlani tickets. Yeah. So if you want to see my girl Kehlani, and if you want to vibe out and sing Folded, yeah, call me right now, a.k.a. right now. Now, when you call me, make sure you know who you're listening to

0: that, okay?
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6: 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Like, I ain't even like that. Ain't her mama white. I ain't even like that.

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Y'all ever had that moment where you like, I should have never talked to him? Ooh, why give him my number? Why give her my number? That was dumb. You already know what I'm saying. But you already know it's Bambi the Barbie on your radio right now. And I'm going to keep this tea going for you. And I got a

Mariah, Power 92.1, 104.1. You already know how to play that Mariah the Scientist. Is it a crime or no? Yeah, you already know it's your girl, Bambi the Barbie, taking over your radio.

Okay. And then Carmelo Anthony, yes, a teenager that was found guilty of first-degree murder for stabbing another student athlete in, like, self-defense. Like, what? Yeah, nah, you already know Bambi got to touch on this and got to tell her opinion on all of this. But in the meantime, we just played that top 8 at 8. Yeah, the best songs on your radio. Top 8 songs on your radio. So make sure y'all stay tuned for some more, because we're going to keep this heat and this fire and everything else going for you, baby. It's our

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It's Soul Food Saturday with Kirk Franklin, C. Jodeci. 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

0: Tussett, Might the Isley Brothers, El DeBarge, Marion Meadows, and Alex Bouillon. 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

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Shimmy, shimmy, yeah. Okay, y'all already know I'm loving me some Sims and Dave with that rain dance. We had to play it right here for you at iPower 92.1, 104.1, the 804 Source for Bob and R&B, home of that morning hustle as well. And you already know I am Bambi the Barbie. Are you ready?

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Do I gotta say it? Nope, y'all already know. And they charged a 17-year-old little boy for murder. He's charged as an adult. Like, oh my God, I don't even know what to say, how to say it, none of that. But all I'ma say is we need to love on our black kings, whether they are kids, teenagers, grown men, whatever, because the world don't love us.

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Now they tired too. They are tired. So ladies, we need to do a better job of loving them. 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And just tell them that we love you, okay? 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
1: 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For official rules and more information, including entry information and odds of winning, visit www.cupcakevineyardswinyoursummer.com.

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0: Cynthia. He really been on fire lately, y'all. He been doing his big one. Let me tell you, been playing all the hits. So I'm telling you, do not move. Don't go nowhere. Make sure you stay locked in right here. It's iPower, baby.
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She wants some bands, she wants some bands, she wants some bands. She wants some bands, she wants some bands, she wants some bands. I'm from the hood, she make it twerk, she wants some bands. She want a G, that

0: 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Void where prohibited. Sweepstakes in and 9126. For official rules and more information, including entry information and odds of winning, visit www.cupcakevineyardswinyoursummer.com.
1: Richmond's history begins with the James River. 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
2: She ain't even all that good.

phase. You already know that was that Lotto and Glorilla right here at iPower 92.1. 104.1, I'm Dandy the Barbie, all of OBS Radio until 12 a.m. So, yes, we are still tuned in, clocked in, and all of that, okay? So, now let's talk about this That's BS statement from tonight. Now, if you missed it, the statement was, us as kids, we said we would do a lot of things differently than our parents did and how they treated us. Now that some of us and most of us are parents now, is that true or are we finding ourselves doing the same damn thing, okay? Now, a lot of

I ain't never did that. But I definitely tell my daughter all the time, you can take that horse to the water, but you cannot make them drink it, okay? I say that all the time. My grandma used to say it every day, 25A, and I just used to be like, Granny, girl, we know. Like, okay, didn't nobody ask you to do nothing. I was one of them. My mouth got me in a lot of trouble as a little child, okay? So, yeah, parents, keep tapping in for me. Is there that one saying that you know that you're just like, I told myself I would never say that to my kids, and now I'm saying that. And my one saying is, I bought you into that world, but I would love to take you out as well. And I told my daughter that one day. She was like, what? Oh, my God. Like, my daughter was traumatized, so I ain't gonna lie. I ain't never tell her that again. Because, you know, my daughter, she mixed. I'm black, her daddy white. So she lives that white girl life. Pilates, Lululemon. So when she heard something like that, she's like, oh, my God. Mommy, you don't love me. I'm gonna kill myself. Like, yeah, okay, never mind. Like, it's not that serious. But just act right, you know, behave yourself. So I don't know. Y'all let me know. Keep

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hurting real bad. So I got to get up out of here, but I will be back taking over your radio tomorrow. You already know I'm going to bring yeah, this is live radio, okay? You already know I'm going to be bringing you the live scoop, everything going on in the 804 and

0: So make sure you are safe if you are out there doing something that you know you ain't got no business doing. 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Love you. Mwah.
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0: Jodeci. 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With Tony R. Money. Marcus Anderson. And Pokey Bear. And Sunday the 28th, it's Sunday Dinner with Charlie Wilson. Nobody does it like the Isley Brothers. El DeBarge, Marion Meadows, and Alex Bouillon. 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

0: does it. Might be Isley Brothers, El DeBarge, Marion Meadows, and Alex Bouillon. 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
2: 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Like, ain't even like that. 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
2: Damn, man. Somebody calling me while we at work right now. FaceTime at that? This is crazy.
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2: 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Who you think you are?
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2: 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I mean, what do you like to do? It's okay if it's your boo to FaceTime?
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0: 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Void where prohibited. Sweepstakes in and 9126. For official rules and more information, including entry information and odds of winning, visit www.cupcakevineyardswinyoursummer.com.
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2: She ain't even all that. 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
1: 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Void where prohibited. 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For official rules and more information, including entry information and odds of winning, visit www.cupcakevineyardswinyoursummer.com.
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0: everybody. 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
1: 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How about yourself?
0: All good. Alto Walker was good.
2: Oh, it's Thirsty Thursday, and I'm thirsty.
1: Always.
2: Oh, man, I ain't afraid to be thirsty. I'm tired of y'all.
1: Uncle Alton.
0: Kyle Santilli, and I'm in the building. Shout out to our guy, DJ AK. He is in the mix, and it is a Thirsty Thursday, man. What y'all bring to drink today?
1: Tequila is underneath El Mayor. I say. Shout out to Incognito. I still got a sip or two in.

0: Good looking out, man. AK will be ready for the weekend when he comes back tomorrow morning to rock out with us, all right? Morning Hustle, L'Oreal, Kyle Santillan, Alston Walker. It's time for Kyle's message of the day.
1: And mine.
2: Yeah.
3: Listen up.
2: Here's some quick inspiration to start your day.
3: Now check it. Kyle's message of the day.
0: Kyle's message of the day today is everybody ain't your friend.
1: Hell nah.
0: Everybody ain't your friend. And I'm bringing this message to y'all based off the Carmelo Anthony situation where he just got sentenced to 35 years. And I'm talking about that kid that I think is responsible. He goes by the name of Eddie. Eddie and Carmelo was under that tent having a conversation as friends. And when everything jumped off, Eddie tried to play Carmelo and it led to what it led to. Everybody ain't your friend. They had a rapport. They had, you know, hung out together. They knew each other and all of that. But when it came down to it, Eddie did not have Carmelo's back at all. Eddie did not try to defuse the situation. Eddie didn't try to intervene. He just thought it was funny, pulled out his phone and pretended to record. Everybody ain't your friend. And you got to remember, man, some people go in the associates category. Some people go in the family category. Some people do go in the friends category. But some people, you just say hi and you say bye. And you got to know when and where to put people in certain situations. Because when you think it's more than what it is, that's when you end up getting into a situation where you find out that they might turn on you and play you and not treat you like the friend that you thought that they were, all right? So I wish this didn't happen the way it did, but I think more people need to hold this Eddie kid accountable. Yo, Kyle's message of the day today is everybody ain't your friend.
1: Yes, and I'm just going to say something a little more on the light side. For me, sometimes I feel like I got my life together, but then my windshield gets a little foggy, and then I don't know what temperature to use to get rid of it, and then it gets hot when I do find the temperature. I know that's a lot. Being a girl.
0: It is a lot.
4: Menopause.
1: That's not menopause. I'm not at that age.
0: That's hilarious. Yo. All right, man. When we come back, do you have a problem with going places by yourself? We're going to talk about it when we return.
3: Hold up. Wake your ass up, man.
2: With the morning hustle.
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1: Hi, L'Oreal, Kyle Santilli, and Alton Walker. Morning Hustle Show here, and let's go ahead and put this debate to bed before it even starts. It's absolutely nothing wrong with going out and doing activities by your damn self.
2: And obviously, there is something clearly wrong with that.
1: I don't know why. You should be able to enjoy activities. Like, if I want to go sit down at a restaurant and have a nice little dinner and at the table, not at the bar.
2: No, not at the table.
1: At the table by myself.
2: At the bar.
1: I got my main plate here. I got my sides over here. I'm just eating. I'm chilling. I'm reflecting in my thoughts. Going to the movies.
2: No, okay. Going to the movies is outrageous.
1: If I want to see the movie, it's all about the movie. Why can't I go to the movies by
2: myself? That's so creepy. You can't even doze off either. Because me, I doze off in the movie. Like, who's going to protect you if somebody come in there and start stabbing
1: people? What are you talking about?
3: As a man, I'm not going to the movie by myself.
1: Why not? Tell me why.

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1: By yourself. Why can't I go downtown to a movie theater by myself?
2: Have you ever had to share a hotel room with somebody that won't shut the hell up?
1: I get it. And that's how it, you don't want nobody talking over your food. I'm having this meal by myself.
2: At the bar.
3: At the bar.
2: No, at the bar. Getting a table, you look so lonely and sad.
1: Wow.
2: Whenever I see somebody and I'm like with a friend, I'll be like, should we send them a shot?
3: And I do comedy shows. And when I see a dude by himself at a comedy club, I'd be on stage like, what is wrong with you, bro?
1: What if he was just an Alton Walker fan?
3: No.
2: But you know what's worse about this? Kyle has a whole family and he's going to dinner by himself.
1: Well, I mean,
2: Shonda.
1: Well, I mean, we talk about this all the time. Like, with me being at work, I'm in a separate city from my family. So I do most things by myself.
2: But a lot of men do that. They try to sneak off without their family and go eat alone.
1: That's true, too.
2: You try to bring home a pizza.
3: Yeah,
1: I'll bring y'all home some McDonald's, but I already had it.
2: Y'all ain't right. You better bring your
3: own roof
2: everybody.
3: I bring my whole family. I got $1,000 bill. Go by myself. It's $10.
1: Right. Food is expensive.
2: Now you see how loner Elton them became all of a sudden.
1: All right. So what do you think, Hustlers? Is it weird to do certain things by yourself, like going to the movies, going to a restaurant, going to concerts, or anything else that you can think of?
2: Who's going to hold the camera while you're at the concert? Somebody got to see you singing.
1: Nah, that's crazy. 866-HUSTLE-8-866-487-8538. Hit us up.
2: That's weird.
4: It's the wake up. 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
2: All right, listen, we're here talking about whether or not it's okay for you to do certain things by yourself. A lot of people feel like they need company to go out, and I'm like, nah, man, if you're going out to enjoy a thing, you can go by yourself. What do you say? 866-HUSTLE-8, 866-487-8538. Who is this? Where are you calling from?
3: This is Mickey calling from Pompano Beach, exit 36.
2: Yes, ma'am. Give us the exit. Okay. What you think about going out by yourself?
3: I think it's a good thing. I do it all the time because sometimes we have to learn to deactivate. That's why you see a lot of Jews walk on Sunday, on Saturday. They don't use no cell phones. They don't watch television. You have to deactivate from the world sometimes.
4: Are you Jewish?
3: Yep. I do it all the time.
4: You're Jewish?
3: Yep. So learn how to deactivate. You can regroup when you go back with your family and friends. Your attitude is different. Your posture is different. Uh-huh. Everything is different.
2: Exactly, man. See, I think there's a lot of people out there to understand, man, if you're comfortable with yourself, you can go anywhere by yourself.
4: Yeah, shopping is the only thing I'm down to do by myself other than sit at a bar. Because, like, I used to go shopping and, like,

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1: The interstates remain clear and incident-free, and there are no wrecks or any other issues to report on the roads in the region causing any delays. 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
9: 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It's a home of

0: Today we're asking a question: why are people so insecure that they won't go to places by themselves?
1: I don't think that's the question. I'm pretty sure it's not.
0: All right, I did put a little spice on it.
1: Sure did.
0: But we're asking you, is it okay to go to certain places by yourself, like the movies, the restaurants, the shows, and things of that nature? All right, Hustlers, what do you say about it? 866-HUSTLE-8, 866-487-8538. Yo, Eugene's on the line. What's your thoughts, bro?
2: Man, I'm going with Kyle on this one.
1: Oh, God, who's Kyle?
2: Yes. Hey, listen. When you came in the world, who you come with if you don't have a twin? You came by yourself,
1: nah,
2: right?
1: I came with the placenta.
2: Hey, man, you always got to recap. Listen, when you came by yourself, you could go anywhere by yourself. You enjoy your own company, man. It's a peace of quiet. Give you a good time, man, to just reflect on some things by yourself. You got the kids, bugging you, want stuff. Right. You know, it's not cheaper to go by yourself.
1: I don't have nothing wrong with going
3: to certain places.
1: Certain places by myself. The bar, that makes sense. It's one seat for a reason. Yeah. You know, but the movie theater is a row. And even, hold on. You ain't let me finish, though, with the movie. Because when you go to certain movie theaters, the chairs come in pairs. Okay? So it's weird. Now you got to sit in a pair with a stranger.
3: You rub an elbow with somebody you don't know.
0: They do that so you can meet somebody there.
2: You ain't got to sit beside nobody. You can sit beside by yourself because you're going by yourself.
1: You can't do that. It's limited seats.
2: L'Oreal, cut it out, L'Oreal. Y'all get Tyler Brick on this one, man.
0: That's right.
2: Y'all be cool, man.
1: Kyle's abandoning his family so he can go to the movies.
0: Good morning. Who's this? Where you call him?
4: Yo. Hey, man, it's Terrence from Atlanta.
0: Come on, T. Talk to him, T.
4: Hey, man. Hey, look. That's great. Look, I can go on both sides of it. It's like, if you're a weird person, I consider going out by yourself like that weird. But I done been in situations where I took myself out of steak houses and sat down and ate before. So I think if you're a weird person, it make you weird. But going out and just doing certain things at the spur of the moment, I don't consider that, you know, not them.
1: I'm with you on the steakhouse, though, because who the hell want to pay for other people to eat steak? I only want to eat good. Yeah. You know what
4: right.
1: I mean?
4: I like seafood, so, you know.
1: But a
4: like
1: concert?
4: Different spots.
1: But a concert. Who you going to two-step with?
4: Now, I agree with you on the concert thing. And if I go to the bar, I'm not going to sit at the table. I'm going to ask you to sit at the bar.
3: There we go.
0: Come on, bro. Hold on, really.
3: That's the only manly thing to do.
0: L'Oreal loves Stevie Wonder.
1: Love.
0: Let's say you knew this was Stevie Wonder's last concert on Earth. You had an opportunity to go. You got one ticket. Can't nobody go with you. You not going to go?
1: Who's going to give me one ticket?
0: I'm just saying.
3: And if they do give me one ticket, it's going to be backstage. I do that. But I ain't sitting in the audience.
1: Well, hopefully the security is like Stevie and they can't see, so I'll sneak somebody else in.
0: Oh, my God.
1: Elton, you want to go?
3: Right. And that's selfish to give you one ticket.
1: That's just crazy. You don't want me to have no fun if you give me one ticket.
0: But the point is, you going to go by yourself.
4: Because I know what he's saying. You going to that concert, though. You going to hit that concert.
1: If I got one ticket, that's because I got one backstage pass, and that means I know somebody back there.
0: Nope.
3: Right. I miss somebody.
1: I know Stevie Wonder, actually.
4: Now, if I see you at a carnival or something by yourself, I'm going to say something.
1: That's what I'm saying. Who you going to get on the ride with? That's crazy.
0: I mean, maybe you have a point with the roller coaster, but other than that, everything else is cool.
1: You screaming, looking around for somebody else to join you.
0: Alright, what do y'all say, man? If you didn't get through in the phone lines, you know what to do. Shoot us a voice note on that Morning Hustle app. We're going to switch gears and get ready for the lowdown when we come back. L'Oreal, what you got?
1: Well, it looks like Jay-Z has a lot more in store for us, and I'll tell you exactly what that is. Plus, Chris Brown might have to get another woman locked up outside his home. Well, I'm just joking. His baby mom is giving him some drama. We'll talk all about it coming up in the lowdown.
0: That's on the way. 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
1: Robbie, what's good?
2: Hey, good morning.
1: How you feeling?
2: Doing good.
1: Okay. They said we need somebody from Oklahoma to win this damn money today. You said, yeah. I got it, huh?
2: Yeah, I'm gonna try.
1: Okay. All right. When we come back, Robbie's on the line representing OKC. We got her up next on that $1,000 cash grab.
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12: Road conditions continue to look pretty good this Thursday morning. The interstates are clear and incident-free, and there are no wrecks or any other issues to report on the roads in the region causing any delays. I'm Keith Snyder on iPower 92.1 and 104.1.
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3: Time for that $1,000 cash grab. We got Robbie on the line.
0: Robbie!
4: Oklahoma.
3: What's happening, babe?
5: Doing good.
3: Okay.
6: All right. She's nervous.
3: She's a little nervous.
5: That's okay. A little bit.
6: Yeah, nervous. If you're nervous, you're not going to win.
3: Don't say that, Rob. You can overcome and you could be a winner today, okay?
5: Yeah, I already know.
7: This one's good. You good.
3: All right. Let me give you the rules really quickly. You got 60 seconds to answer 10 questions for every correct answer. We'll give you $10. Get all 10 right, you win $1,000. If you don't know the answer, you can say pass. We'll come back to that question as long as we have time left. And make sure the answer you give is the one that you want, because we have to go with your first response and every single last one of our judges, Big Med. Don't play about that, okay?
5: All right.
3: All right, that being said, we want to hook you up. L'Oreal's got a free answer for you.
7: And that answer is a flock, no waka.
5: All right.
3: You got that?
5: Yep.
3: I got 60 seconds on the clock. When you're ready, say, I'm ready, Kyle.
5: All right, ready.
3: All right, clock begins at three. That ain't what I said.
6: She ain't gonna win because she didn't say your name.
3: Yeah, I said, when you ready, say, I'm ready, Kyle.
7: She refused.
5: All right, I'm ready, Kyle.
3: All right, clock begins at three.
7: I'm gonna say your
3: two,
7: name.
3: Two, one, here we go. What is 9 times 6?
5: 4.
3: Spell the word because.
5: BECAUSE.
3: Which U.S. state is home to the Statue of Liberty? California, New York, or Florida?
5: New York.
3: Beyonce was the lead singer of which 90s, 2000s R&B girl group?
5: Destiny's Child.
3: What's the capital city of Arizona?
5: Phoenix.
3: How many total states make up the United States? Is it 45, 50, or 52?
5: 50.
3: What is 45 minus 15?
5: 20.
3: Boom. Michael Jackson's famous signature stage glove was covered in what shiny decoration?
5: Sequels.
6: How was she done?
3: Which animal is the tallest living land animal in the world? Is it an elephant, a giraffe, or a camel?
5: Giraffe.
3: What do you call a large group of birds that are flying together?
5: Flock.
7: Damn. You finna be so...
6: Dang.
7: Upset. Wow. Ooh, I don't even want to tell her, yo.
6: Oh, wow. Man.
7: Do I have to?
6: You gotta tell her.
3: You gotta tell her.
7: Girl, you would have won $1,000, but your math was off. Oh. And this question, I don't feel like this question was even that hard. You just, and I'm talking about Med was already celebrating for you thinking you won $1,000.
6: Yep.
7: But unfortunately, you didn't know what 45 minus 15 is because you said 20.
3: Yes.
7: But the answer is actually 30.
6: Hey.
5: Oh, my God.
6: Hey,
7: anything
6: damn.
7: Else you got right.
6: Hey, she should get extra credit for sequence. So the sequence? I don't know how you said it.
7: Well, we were looking for rhinestone, but we took sequence.
6: You must be a Michael Jackson fan for real to say sequence. I would have never said sequence.
7: Well, I know she's not a mathematics fan, okay?
3: Yeah.
7: So sorry, sister.
6: You was close.
7: But $90 is what you're walking away with. Oh, my God.
3: Oh, my God.
7: I know you're mad.
3: Robbie, do you have anything to say about your performance today?
5: I just woke up.
3: You're not supposed to give excuses, man.
6: Robbie got robbed.
5: Fresh out of sleep.
3: All right. Well, I'll tell you what, Robbie, you did get 9 out of 10, so congratulations on your $90, okay?
5: All right, thank you.
3: You did good, but you just didn't get all the money. For everybody else listening that wants to get down and you feel like you could get all 10 right, you know what to do. Text the word cash to 71007. You could be up next on that $1,000 cash.
7: Wow.
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0: 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Morning Hustle in the building, and the lowdown is coming up next. Low, what we got?
1: Now, usually when you eat the fruit, you throw the pit out. And this time, there's no fruit involved. The pit is just out. I'll tell you exactly what I mean. Plus, Kanye West is being accused of violating a woman nearly 16 years ago. I'll give you all the details coming up in the lowdown.
0: Stick around. That's going down in 10 minutes.
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8: Road conditions continue to look good this morning. The interstates remain clear and incident-free, and there are no wrecks or any other problems to report on the roads in the region causing any delays. I'm Keith Snyder on iPower 92.1 and 104.1.
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2: Don't tell me it's Kanye West accusations. What's going on with that?
3: And I don't know, but it's looking a little strange. And I'll tell you why he's being called out. But first, it looks like they are spitting the pit out, okay? The Pitt kids, former Pitt kids, Angelina Jolie and Brad Pitt's children, three of them all together now, this makes the third, Zahira has taken the Pitt off of her name, okay? Now, a lot of people are saying that Angelina Jolie is actually encouraging the kids to separate themselves from the father. As we know, the two of them got divorced, and apparently it was a nasty divorce. They have six children all together, and if three to four of them ain't using the last name, it's given they not messing with him no more. Apparently, he barely speaks to them because they do not want anything to do with their father. Okay, now let's move on. It looks like Skye Jackson is saying that she has grown up and she wants to look like a grown up. Now, we know her from Disney and obviously that ginger jailed boyfriend or baby father she had that everybody said ruined her innocence, right? But it seems as though she's the one that doesn't want to seem so innocent.
4: If I had really big breasts and I had a really large booty and my body was shaped like a Coke bottle, y'all would not think that I looked 16.
3: And she is a grown woman now, but I don't think we need her to get enhancements just to prove it. She's saying that she's thinking about getting a BBL, some breast enhancements. And I say you are still in your early 20s and you still got time. Anyway, let's move on and talk about Kanye West. It looks like no matter how much he tries to grow in life, his past keeps coming back to haunt him. Now, apparently, there is a woman who is speaking out, a former America's Next Top Model contestant. Her name is Jennifer Ann, and apparently, she starred in one of his music videos by the name of In for the Kill, and she said she was violated, and by the way, this happened about 16 years ago.
5: He started sticking his fingers in my mouth, and I feel like he was like trying to touch as much as he could, and I was actively, my tongue was like hiding from him. I remember feeling like so suffocated.
3: Now, according to her, she had no direction when she got there. They didn't tell her what she would be doing. He began choking her, allegedly. There was also another artist on the set that Kanye apparently said, "This is art. I'm Picasso. And I just set women back 10 years. Apparently, the artist replied to him, no, 100. So it clearly was a violation of that woman some way, somehow. But according to Kanye's people, they're saying that everything was consented on that set. Now, here's the thing, okay? If it's not in writing that she consented to be violated, get makeup smeared on her face, get choked and gagged, do you think that she has a bit of a case here? Because I do.
2: I guess. This whole thing sounds a little weird to me. But, I mean, at the end of the day, if that's how she feels about the situation, that's all we got to go on.
3: But why do you think she waited 16 years? Because I wouldn't look at this as, like, a rape situation. This looks like a job, and you got violated on the job from a man you don't work for all the time. Mm. So why didn't you move? Why didn't you go forward with this then? Why is it 16 years?
6: Yeah, you know. I try to be careful when I talk about issues like this. We just have to see what happens.
3: It's on camera, though. If you're saying it's on camera and you're saying you want justice now, but it was like, girl, it was on camera then.
6: Yeah,
3: you had no ties to that man. If I came for a modeling gig
6: and it was out of hand, yeah, you think you would come out.
3: But
6: quick.
3: Do you think it's because he was huge at that time?
6: I mean, I guess this is the best time to do it when people are like, it's
3: we hate him.
6: Yeah, we hate
3: him. He doesn't have any money. That's not the time.
2: Right time.
3: Yeah, I guess so. I'm L'Oreal. That's the lowdown.
6: We hate him.
3: You can follow me at Star and L'Oreal, L-O-R-E-L, or Mona Hustle Show.
2: All right, listen, y'all. Stick around, man. FaceTiming, texting, and calling is causing a lot of people anxiety. Which one is driving you crazy? We're going to talk about it when we come back. Don't move.
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0: L'Oreal, Kyle Santillan, Alton Walker. It's the Morning Hustle Show.
1: Yes, it is. And we got Morning Hustle money, $1,000 to be exact. Don't you want this money in your pocket? All you got to do is text cash, C-A-S-H, to 71007.
0: You see what L'Oreal just said? All you have to do is text cash.
1: That's
0: but
1: it.
0: Some people would rather you text them than call them, which I think is weird. And then there's some people that get really upset if you try to FaceTime them. You know what I mean?
1: I just expect people to mind read me and how they're supposed to communicate with me. Because sometimes it's common sense, because if we're at work, a text will suffice. And I mean one text. Don't continue to do it. A FaceTime, you should never do. And a phone call, you should never do. You should let me call you. How about that?
0: You should never do. That's hilarious. See, my thing about texting is text messages get misconstrued, right? So that's why I'd rather have a conversation.
1: They say that.
0: I could send a text message and being sarcastic or whatever, being funny, and then you might take it as offensive, and now it's a whole problem. You might as well just have a conversation.
1: No. Yeah, I get that, but then you end up on the phone for an hour.
2: See, that's let's just be honest. The real issue is the person that you like or cool with can call you, text you, or FaceTime you anytime. Let's be honest. Just be honest.
1: Not true.
2: It is. If it's somebody, if it's your boo and you just, it is all, I don't care if you text me, call me, I just want to talk to you. They can FaceTime you. You could be, have your bonnet on. You don't care. What's going on? You know I got my bonnet on. You don't care. It's people that you don't want to talk to.
1: No, my boo just texts me and I'm instantly annoyed because he knows that he should have called me.
2: Right, exactly. That's what
1: I'm
2: saying.
1: Because I called him last.
2: That's what I'm saying.
1: I feel like there's certain things. Yes, it does. And furthermore, it ain't just like a boo thing. It's like, I feel like when it comes to FaceTime, that's VIP privileges. Like, if I just meet you and you try to FaceTime me, are you on crack? No.
0: I agree with that. I agree with L'Oreal on that one.
1: Thank you.
2: I will say this, though. I don't want to text no long conversation. Now, I don't want to do that. No, if we're having a conversation and we're going or argument or disagreement, phone call.
1: Oh, see, no, I could do that on text sometimes because sometimes I got to get my thoughts together.
2: No.
1: You get what I'm saying? You going to get this book.
2: No.
1: You going to get this paragraph.
2: I ain't got time to read that much. No, let's talk.
1: I'm not going to lie, though. I forward most of the call. Like, my phone stay on do not disturb for the most part. So even if you call me, you're not getting through. But I swear for God, when I see somebody that I don't rock with like that FaceTiming me, I want to block them.
0: Well, that's the thing, man. Text messages can get too long. Calls are cool. And FaceTimes can get invasive. So you got to pick and choose which ones you're rolling with, which ones are you not rolling with. Let's talk about it, man. 866-HUSTLE-8-866-487-8538.
1: You text me and I'll decide how we communicate. How about that?
3: It's the wake up. It's the Morning Hustle.
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1: Yes, Talton.
2: Talton.
0: T. Talton.
3: T. Talton. You know my name is Alton. You just put a T in front of it.
2: I think you just split it up.
3: Talton.
2: Talton and Talton. It's like Wario and Mario.
3: T. Talton.
2: Who's the evil one?
3: Titty.
2: Oh, okay.
1: I ain't going too far.
0: He's going too far. We're going to stop this foolishness, man. And when we come back, we're going to give you a chance at $1,000, okay?
1: Sound great.
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12: Be aware of an accident at Mechanicsville Turnpike at Crump Street and watch for some heavy traffic on I-64 westbound between Mechanicsville Turnpike and the I-95 interchange and more heavy traffic I-95 northbound between Maury Street and the Downtown Expressway. I'm Keith Snyder on iPower 92.1 and 104.1.
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6: 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It's Major.

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3: Time for that $1,000 cash grab, baby. Morning Hustle is in the building.
0: Woo!
3: We got T on the line representing out of Conyers, Georgia. What up, T?
4: What it do? What it do?
3: How you feel about your chances today, man, winning this money?
4: Man, I feel good. Actually, out here working. So y'all caught me in the middle of working, so I'll take this little break, see what happens.
5: I know that's right. I'm excited for you. I feel like you got this in the bag.
0: You can quit your job
3: what
0: after this, man.
5: Helton.
4: Yeah, not for $1,000.
3: All right. What kind of work do you do, real quick?
4: I work for the county, the Cobb County Parks and Recreation.
5: Oh, I know that's right.
3: I like that. So, all right, well, let's get to it, man. Here's the rules. You got 60 seconds to answer 10 questions. For every correct answer, we'll give you $10. Get all 10 right, you get $1,000. If you don't know an answer, you can say pass. We'll come back to it as long as we have time left on the clock. But make sure the answer you give is the one that you want, because we have to go with your first answer in every single last one of our judges. Big Mad, don't play about that, okay?
5: First one.
4: For sure, for sure.
3: Right. So that being said, we want to hook you up. L'Oreal's got a free answer for you. What you got for him?
5: That answer is going to be a fawn. Fawn like lawn.
0: Let me tell you something, T.
4: A fawn. F-A-W-N.
5: That's it.
0: If you don't get $1,000 with these questions, man, bro, I'm going to be ashamed of you, bro.
4: Well, hey, I ain't mad at you.
0: Yeah, man. It's easy.
5: Wait, especially because y'all the same person.
0: We got the same name, too.
5: Helton, Helton.
0: T. Helton.
3: All right, let's get to it. I got 60 seconds on the clock. When you're ready, say, let's get it, homie.
4: Let's get it.
5: Yo, I hate Alton.
3: I'm going to switch it up every day. All right, the clock begins. In 3, 2, 1, here we go. What is 8 times 7?
4: 56.
3: Spell the word favorite.
4: F-A-V-O-R-I-T-E.
3: Which ocean is located between Europe and North America? Is it the Indian Ocean, the Pacific Ocean, or the Atlantic Ocean?
4: I believe that's the Atlantic Ocean.
3: Who's the legendary king of reggae music who sang the global hit One Love?
4: Bob Marley.
3: What is the capital city of the state of Colorado?
4: Denver.
3: Which of these geometric shapes have exactly 8 sides? Is it a hexagon, an octagon, or a pentagon?
4: Octagon.
0: Uh-oh.
3: What is 100 minus 45?
4: 55.
3: What's the name of Rihanna's massive global makeup and fashion brand?
4: Fenty.
3: Mm-mm. What's the name of the imaginary line that cuts the Earth into eastern and western halves? Is it the prime meridian, the equator, or the Tropic of Cancer?
4: Prime meridian.
3: Mm-mm. What's the specific name for a baby
0: time,
3: deer?
0: Right?
5: Time.
4: He said time.
5: You would have got $1,000. You got $90. I can't believe that.
4: Look, we win some, we lose plenty. We keep moving forward.
5: Oh, you a good man, Savannah.
4: You know, I'll take the 90 and be blessed.
5: Think you know, your Google's on point. It's fast.
4: No, my brain on point.
5: Okay.
3: Congratulations on the $90, bro. Appreciate you, man. For everybody else out there that wants to get down with the cash grab, text the word cash to 71007. You could be up next.
0: It's

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3: 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It's L'Oreal, Kyle Santilli, and Alton Walker. And the lowdown's coming up next. What we got?
2: That's right. And guess who was up all night rooting for her Knicks? Hey, yes, my Knicks now, because they winning. Finally. Okay, we'll talk about that. Plus, the parents of Carmelo Anthony are speaking out. We'll talk all about it coming up in the lowdown.
3: It's going down to 10 minutes. Don't move.
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12: There's an accident, Mechanicsville Turnpike at Crump Street. Be aware of a disabled vehicle causing a delay, Knuckles Road north of Cox Road, and watch for some heavy traffic, I-64 eastbound between Staples Mill Road and the Bryan Park Interchange. I'm Keith Snyder on iPower 92.1 and 104.1.
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0: Yeah, you got that low
1: 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On the Morning Hustle.
2: One of the biggest comebacks in the history of history.
3: And we will talk about that historic win in just a second. But first, let's talk about Carmelo Anthony, the 19-year-old that was sentenced to 35 years in jail for first-degree murder. And there was a new mugshot released immediately. And the family is speaking out. So the parents had a conversation with Mimi Brown of the Black Information Network, and listen to what his mother had to say.
4: So do you believe your son received a fair trial?
5: Absolutely not.
6: Absolutely not.
5: Absolutely not. And we're gonna keep fighting. Mm-hmm. We will not stop fighting for justice for my son.
3: And obviously an appeal was put in immediately, and hopefully that appeal is going to change some things. Obviously, this has caused a lot of conversation. A lot of people have things to say. And his father is speaking out as well, Carmelo Anthony's father, and basically saying he took a lot of the wrong advice.
4: Is there anything that you both wish you could have done differently?
6: I wish I would have just been rebellious. I was told, don't talk to this person. Don't talk to this person. I feel like it was just a setup. Now, say they told us, go get white attorneys. Every black person I went to a white attorney. No white attorney, they set them up, pushed them. Hey, here you go. I mean, no objections.
3: I mean, come on. How could you even navigate a situation like this? I'm pretty sure their mind is all over the place. You have your son's life on the line. There's a lot of rumors circulating online that are not true, saying that they used the money donated to Carmelo Anthony to buy houses and cars and go on vacations instead of, funding the lawyer. There's even a rumor out there saying that he had a public defender, which is not true. His attorney's name was Mike Howard, and a lot of people were saying he just didn't stand a chance with how cheesy the man kind of is.
7: I have cultivated a reputation at the courthouses in which I work as somebody who fights for their clients. Mm. And if you go to trial, I'm going to give you a hard fought trial, but who's easy to work with.
3: Oh, please. Well, if you're not even objecting anything, how are you going hard?
8: Sound fishy to me, man.
9: Exactly.
3: He looks like one of those cheesy lawyers on the side of a bus. You know what I'm talking about? That's what he gave to me. But listen, if this is what people were recommending him, they think where their mind is. Either way, I definitely would love to hear more about what they have to say moving forward and who they are going to have representing them. Where's Benjamin Crump? Where's
8: and don't get me wrong. No, we're not saying white lawyers can't do it. I mean, look at Young Thug. Go get his lawyer, if anything.
3: Yeah, but he not sound. He get people off with the drugs and stuff like that.
8: He get them off of murder too or something. But damn, man, what's going on?
3: Yeah, I just feel like somebody could step up right now and help this family out. Did y'all hear the rumor that the GoFundMe got revoked? It's called Give, Go, Send. And apparently $600,000 was raised, and they took the money back because he was convicted of murder. I don't know if that should be. Because didn't that guy that killed the CEO?
8: Well, I don't know if they took it back. I think they shut it down. I think they're going to still give him the money, but they just shut the whole thing
3: down.
8: Saying
3: that you can't give no more.
9: They need to give it to him for the appeal.
3: I mean, you know how much money he's going to need for that? A lot.
8: A lot of money.
3: Please. So let's move forward and talk about the Knicks, okay? They won! Woo! One step closer to winning the championship, baby! Okay, everybody thought that they was going to lose yesterday. It did look like they was going to lose yesterday.
8: I went to bed.
3: You are a hater.

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1: Hey, yo, what's good, baby? 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L'Oreal, Kyle Santillan, Alton Walker.
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2: 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Why are you FaceTiming me?
1: All right, hit us up, hustlers. Let us know how you feel. It's the Morning Hustle.
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7: There's an accident at Laburnum Avenue north of Nine Mile Road. A disabled vehicle causing a delay. Iron Bridge Road at White Pine Road. Another breakdown. Knuckles Road north of Cox Road. And an earlier accident. Mechanicsville Turnpike at Crop Street is in the clearing stages. I'm Keith Snyder on iPower 92.1 and 104.1.
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0: Hey, yo, it's Tamora Hustle, L'Oreal, Kyle Santillan, Elton Walker.
1: Yeah. Guess what we got? App. It's called the Morning Hustle app. Go download it. It's in your app store for free.
0: Absolutely. All right, we're going to the phone lines, man. We want to talk about it. It's ironic we're going to the phone lines to talk about talking on the phone, texting on the phone, or FaceTiming on the phone.
1: Excuse me. I will go to the voice notes at Morning Hustle app, okay? Because we got voice notes over there. You could text us over there. You know, you can, like you said, you can call us right now. Which option would y'all prefer?
2: Call.
0: My thing is, like, FaceTime is kind of personal. Like, you gotta... And you know what? Even with my kids, I'm like, we don't have to FaceTime all the time. Like, because to FaceTime somebody... That
1: sounds really crazy. You don't live in the state that they live in.
0: Let me finish.
2: It's starting off bad.
1: Yeah, we don't want to let you finish. No. It's getting worse.
0: Let me explain.
1: We said
0: because
1: no.
0: If you're FaceTiming me, that means that the audio is on speakerphone, and I hate people being
1: That's
0: on speakerphone.
1: That's not what that means.
0: Out in public.
1: Where's your AirPods?
2: What if they're at the house by themselves?
0: I don't have AirPods.
1: Oh, that's it. Where's your headphones?
0: Yeah, I don't have AirPods.
1: That sounds like a personal problem.
0: So just call me. You don't have to FaceTime me. Exactly.
2: They want to see your face, Kyle.
1: Yeah, God forbid your kids love you.
0: You know what? All right, Hustlers, what are you... Hustlers, what do y'all say? 866-HUSTLE-8. 866-487-8538.
1: Everyone call but Kyle's kids.
0: Yo, who is this? Where you calling from?
3: My name is Boomer Hurt, and I'm calling from Cleveland.
0: All right, which one do you prefer? Which one do you hate?
3: So, I love a good call, text, FaceTime, but I don't like the people that text call me.
1: Oh, I hate when people call.
3: Like, why you can't just call me?
1: Right, wasting my minute.
0: No, but that makes sense sometimes, right? If I know that you might be busy, I might send you a text. Hey, call me when you're free. That's all.
3: No. No, all right, that's all I had.
0: She said no. All right, Hustlers, let's keep it going, man. 866-HUSTLE-8, 866-487-8538. What do you say when it comes to your rules for texting, calling, and FaceTiming?
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0: Yo, Morning Hustle here in the building. It's L'Oreal, Kyle Santillan, Alton Walker.
1: And we got money, and you need some money. I know you do. Check your pockets. They're a little empty. I have a solution. Text cash, C-A-S-H to 71007, 10 questions, 60 seconds. Get them all right. We'll kick Alton out the room. It'll be a breeze. Do you hear me? $1,000 in your pocket.
0: Absolutely. All right, so we're talking about the rules for you when it comes to texting, calling, and FaceTiming. What do you prefer? What do you hate? How do you handle it? Who gets what access? All of that. You know what I mean?
2: I like to FaceTime all randomly too, man. I just FaceTime you. I don't care what you're doing.
1: You got to schedule an appointment, mm-mm, and we all know that.
2: I love doing that, boy.
1: No, you got to schedule one. But have y'all, on text message, did y'all know that if somebody texts you a really, really long message, right, it don't only show you a preview of it, and then you click on it, and it opens up in notes. Somebody, I got into it with somebody, and they wrote me a long ass paragraph like that. I still haven't read it.
2: That was like a year ago. If I ever see it, I'm calling. Like, I don't do that. Don't text me anything long.
1: No, I blocked them.
2: Because I'm going to see the first two words, and I'm going to call you. Like, what's going on?
1: Oh, right. You know what I hate?
0: Exactly.
1: Voice notes. We did not add that in there. I guess that goes with texting. But Claudia Jordan, my good friend, if you send me another voice note, I'm going to choke you.
0: Right. Just call me. What's wrong with voice notes?
1: Because just call me. Like, what is it? You recording a damn diss track, and you're sending it to me every 5 seconds. Just call on the phone.
0: That's funny, man. All right, what y'all got, hustlers? Because apparently nobody can do anything right.
1: we don't know what to do at what time.
0: All right, 866-HUSTLE-8. 866-487-8538. What are your rules when it comes to texting, calling, and FaceTiming?
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10: There's an accident at Laburnum Avenue north of 9 Mile Road. Watch for a disabled vehicle causing a delay. Iron Bridge Road at White Pine Road and an earlier accident, Mechanicsville Turnpike at Crump Street, is in the clearing stages. I'm Keith Snyder on iPower 92.1 and 104.1.
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0: Hey, yo, it's Tamora Hustle, L'Oreal, Kyle Santillan, Alton Walker.
1: Come get this money, okay? 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
0: When it comes to you, what are your rules for texting, calling, and FaceTiming? A lot of people don't like FaceTime. A lot of people don't like talking on the phone even these days, right?
1: Yeah, because it's hard to get off. Like, how do y'all get off the phone? I be having a lie, like, my phone about to die. Like, I don't...
0: Why? I literally, you just be like, yo, I gotta go. All right, I'll holler at you later.
1: Bet.
2: Yeah, I this is what I do. I cut the phone off while I'm in the middle of saying a word.
1: Oh, you've done that to me before. You told me it was your garage.
2: No. Okay. It was a garage. Hilarious. I think it was a garage that one time.
1: He's a liar, you see?
3: Well, why would you have to cut the phone off? Just
1: because it's hard to get off the phone.
0: Because he's trying to act like...
3: You can't tell the difference on the other end, though.
0: Trying to act like his phone got disconnected.
3: You can't tell the difference.
1: No, I'm telling you, it's weird.
2: The phone just cuts off. Nah, it's cut off, though.
3: You can't tell the difference.
1: Phone down. What do you mean you can't tell the difference?
3: If he turned his phone off or hang up, you can't tell the difference on the other end.
1: It's still you getting... I'm asking, how do you get off the phone, now? Would you just be like... Bye bye, because even when I say bye, people be like, "All right, so what you gonna do?"
3: And then it's another 20 minutes. I literally say on the phone, "Hey man, we ain't talking about nothing, man. Let me just get off the phone."
0: That's it. It's easy.
1: I've been on the phone with Alton for 3 hours before, and we worked together for these many hours. Don't ever call me again.
3: But we get off the phone though.
1: I'll be like, my phone about to die.
3: No, you don't. You be like, well, okay, all right, good talking to you. And see you tomorrow.
0: 866-488-4878-538. What are your rules? Let's go to the phone lines right now. Darryl on the DMV, what you got?
4: When it comes to FaceTime, only my daughters can FaceTime. Mm. But I do hate when people text something that's time sensitive. So they're like, hey, I'm at the store, you want something? And they text me, and then I don't see it. And by the time I text them back, they're like, oh, I left.
1: Oh, no, but you ain't want nobody call you, so don't you messed up.
4: I said, please, no. I don't care who calls me. But get to the point. If you need something, don't give me, hey, how you doing? How was your day? Just, bro, what do you need to borrow? What you need me to do?
1: I am with you, though, because I hate when I look at my text later. They be like, you want something to eat from such and such? And I'll be like, yeah, I want. Oh, I already left.
0: Yeah, I hear you, man. That's the whole thing, right? Everybody has different preferences when it comes down to it. At the end of the day, do the right thing at the right time. Okay? Mm. Well, that's all that really matters.
1: I'd be glad when people miss my text when I ask them, do they want something? Because I really ain't want to get them in the first place.
0: Trying to be nice. You know what? Y'all the type of people to call, let it ring one time, and hang up. So later on, you can say, I tried to call you.
1: Hello, it's me.
3: I tried to call you. That's me.
1: Hello.
3: That's me. That's me for real.
1: I see that too.
3: That's me for real.
0: Got worse.
1: They don't answer. I'm like, yes.
0: All right, man, listen, if you didn't get through the phone.
1: I called you. Well, now I'm busy now.
3: You didn't call back, you don't answer.
0: Y'all stupid, man.
1: I got something else going on now. You should answer it when I call.
0: All right, if y'all didn't get through on the phone line, you know what to do, man. Send us a voice note on that Morning Hustle app. We get ready for the lowdown coming up next. What you got?
1: Can you be the biggest boss if you're flying commercial? I don't know, but that's what the internet's saying. Also, it looks like somebody lost big, but at least they got the dog. We'll talk all about it coming up in the lowdown.
0: That's going down in 10 minutes. Don't move.
5: We are

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2: 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Morning Hustle in the building. The lowdown's coming up next. L'Oreal, what we got?
1: Well, it looks like another house husband has one big plus. Soulja Boy is the first rapper to do what? Sometimes he really do be telling the truth, okay? We'll talk all about it coming up in the lowdown.
2: 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Don't move.
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10: There's an accident at Laburnum Avenue north of 9 Mile Road. Watch for a disabled vehicle causing a delay. Iron Bridge Road at White Pine Road and an earlier accident, Mechanicsville Turnpike at Crump Street, is in the clearing stages. I'm Keith Snyder on iPower 92.1 and 104.1.
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0: Johnny does it. Like the Isley Brothers, El DeBarge, Marion Meadows, and Alex Bouillon. 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
2: Once again, Soulja Boy is the first to do it. What is it this time?
3: It looks like the biggest Rick Ross got caught out there flying commercial by some people are saying a Drake fan, because clearly that's the only people that would think that's funny. Drake has a plane. I think, did you say Rick Ross has a plane, Kyle?
2: Yeah, he does have a plane.
3: Well, I guess it might have been in the shop, because he was sitting waiting for a domestic flight, it looked like, and people started clowning him. I'm like, damn, I fly domestic. We all do. All of us common folks that don't have a plane. Is there something wrong with a celebrity? Because I just saw Ronald Osley on a plane. He was on the same flight as me just a couple days ago. There's nothing wrong with flying commercial to me.
2: Not at all, man. People got to stop thinking that people are supposed to be out here wasting money just because. Right. You know what I'm saying?
3: Yeah, especially in this economy. It's tough out here.
2: Right.
4: I mean, I understand it if you really famous, don't feel like being bothered with people. You know what I'm saying? Certain people, Beyonce can't walk through Hartsfield Airport or any airport.
3: But I'm not.
4: It just ain't going to work.
3: Anyway, 50 Cent decided to clown Rick Ross for the whole fiasco, and he clapped back.
5: Now, I know what 50 going through right now. He may not be in the mood for this new Daffy Joy. That man was standing there with that chopper in her mouth. And I know what Seer can be going through. And I want to bring Seer out and get his teeth cleaned.
3: They ain't never going to stop beefing. They're going to be beefing forever. Okay, let's move forward. Speaking of beefing forever, if I was Drew Sidora, I would have just stayed with this man, child. Because this divorce went totally left for her. All them jokes. She got to leave the Housewives now. And we love us some Drew Sidora up here at the Morning Hustle Show. But girl, what our girl Ari Kari says, step into my office. Because you done messed up. You done messed up, girl. Okay, look. So remember all them jokes about him being the man under the stairs, the people under the stairs, the man in the basement? Well, guess what? She don't even got no basement, because he got the whole entire house in the divorce settlement. Not just that, but he's also going to get him a clean little $2,200 a month just because, okay, he got the kids as well. Also, he got the Porsche, the Cadillac. She ain't get nothing but an Escalade and a dog, child. She... $26,000 an episode is what we found out is what she's getting for the Housewives. And she got to give him $145,000 as well. This is her part of the equity for the property. Jesus!
2: That's why that man never left that basement. You're not getting me up out of here. When it's all said and done, this house is going to be mine.
3: That's crazy. That she got to feel crazy. They're going to kill her in that show. She can't go back.
4: No,
3: she
4: got
3: to
4: fight.
3: She got to go to Tubi.
4: Yeah.
3: And finish them movies. But that's about it. She do good in them Tubi movies, though, child.
2: She do good in them Tubis.
3: She do. Okay, now later. She going to have to do a few more because this is...
4: She should have tied them Tubis.
3: She probably want to tie something around his neck. Anyway, I would still be like, baby, call me. Take me back because I'm homeless. Sorry, Drew. It's not funny. Soulja Boy. Okay, now it looks like he actually has something that I could get behind this time. Well, at first, it's a little blurry, okay? So, Streaming University is coming back. Kai Cenat is said to be coming back to the streaming world. And a lot of people are putting their bid in. I seen a girl have Jacquees singing for her to get into Streamers University. Soulja Boy even threatened Kai Cenat to get in Streamers University.

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0: 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L'Oreal, Kyle Santillan, Alton Walker.
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0: All right, listen, everybody knows we've been following the case of Carmelo Anthony and him being sentenced for the death of Austin Metcalf. Well, his father, Austin Metcalf's father, is now allowed to speak, and he's saying some very controversial stuff. And we're going to let you hear some of the things he had to say just last night. Coming up next in the news you could use. Don't move.
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7: 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Void where prohibited. 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
0: All right, it's Italy news you can use. Let's get into it. A lot of fallout still taking place because of the Carmelo Anthony trial, verdict, and sentencing. We all know that he was found guilty for killing Austin Metcalf by the jury of no black people. We won't say all white, but it was no black people on that jury. And now that the trial is over, people are speaking on it. You know what I mean? First and foremost, Jasmine Crockett was asked whether or not two things, all right, whether or not race played a factor in this trial. But the other thing that she answered a question on, which I believe is, I don't understand why people keep bringing this up, about the knife. And people keep saying, why did Carmelo have a knife? And I'm like, it's a pocket knife. You know how many people walk around every day with pocket knives on them? Well, here was Jasmine's response.
3: Because we as black folks say, why is it that people need long arm guns when we are going out and having a First Amendment protest? But people say that's their right. They are allowed to do that. And again, it wasn't against the law.
4: So you think race played a role in the verdict?
3: Oh my God. Collin County is right north of Dallas County. Mm-hmm. And unfortunately, that was not the county for a black boy.
0: We saw that for sure. Okay, now Carmelo Anthony's parents have had an opportunity to speak as well with Mimi Brown from the BIN network, and the mom, you know, she was pretty emotional when she spoke about whether or not this was a fair trial.
5: So do you believe your son received a fair trial?
6: Absolutely not. And we're gonna keep fighting. We will not stop fighting for justice for my son.
0: Carmelo's father feels like, you know, he was trying to do the right thing, but he might have got bad advice when it comes to him picking a white lawyer.
5: Is there anything that you both wish you could have done differently?
7: I wish I would have just been rebellious. I was told, don't talk to this person. I feel like it was just a setup. Now, say they told us, go get white attorneys. Every black person I went to a white attorney. No white attorney that set them up, pushed them. Hey, here you go. I mean, no objections.
0: The white attorney didn't do any objections throughout the case at all. They feel like it was bad advice, and he obviously wasn't fighting for their son. Now, L'Oreal Alton, listen to this. Last night, it seems as though Jeff Metcalf, the father of Austin Metcalf, was on TikTok Live answering questions and speaking to the public just about his feelings about everything. The New York Post has posted it. CBS Dallas Fort Worth has posted it on their TikTok. He said a bunch of things, right? But I just want y'all to hear how he feels about you as black people and your support for Carmelo Anthony and just his overall view of how y'all moving out here in these streets.
8: You're going to support someone who does something against the law. You're encouraging and saying it's okay because he's a certain color. You know what DEI stands for? Yeah. It means I don't have to be qualified. I just have to be a certain color or a race or gender. Whose broad ass idea was that?
9: That can't be him.
0: That's him, bro.
10: I'm not gonna
0: lie. That's him, bro.
9: Keep talk. Please keep talking.
0: He says so much more.
10: Right. Kyle had us listening to some of this live. And let me tell you, we thought it was AI because I was like, there's no way that this man could be saying these things. He went in on the family, said that they need to raise better kids. He was going up.
0: Listen, and at the end of the day, like, we get that. You lost your son. But this is really more about the justice system. And I'm going to end this whole thing with the post I put up on Instagram yesterday that had the racist all in my comments, so I shut down my comment section. But I'm going to read it to y'all. The bully brothers who went out their way to start, escalate, and put their hands on Carmelo Anthony should have been held responsible for their part. Fair for Carmelo, at best, would have been manslaughter.
9: Yeah.
0: First degree murder is outrageous,
9: yo. Yeah.
0: All right. Follow up on these stories and more at TheMorningHustle.com. Follow your boy on the gram. I'm pretty sure you hear more clips about the father coming out throughout the day.
10: Yeah, I'm pretty sure.
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1: Yes, y'all. Yes, yes, y'all. No, I'm joking. 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The Morning Hustle.
0: Absolutely. Make sure you tap back in with us tomorrow, man. We got a guest on the show, singer extraordinaire Eric Bellinger will be in the building. You know what I'm saying?
1: Eric Bellinger will be in the building. I wanted to use one of those voices, you know. Make sure you tune in.
0: Hang out with us and Eric tomorrow morning. All right, we're about to go and get up out of here for the day. Tap in with us. How can I get with you, L'Oreal?
1: You know what? It's easy. All you got to do is go to Starring L'Oreal on all social media platforms. STARRINGLOREL. It's so funny because shout out my homegirl. I ran into her at the gym yesterday, and every time she says my name, she'd be like, L'Oreal, L-O-R-E-L. It's so funny. So make sure you spell it right, goddammit.
0: Jeez. All
2: right, Star.
1: No, that's not my name. I hate when people do that.
2: Oh, man. Alton Walker Show. 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
1: FaceTime him.
2: Yeah, you can FaceTime me. Take it all, man. And, you know, I'm not turning your comments off, you racist people. I just let y'all go and let my followers get on y'all. It helps the engagement anyway.
1: It does.
0: All right, Kyle Santillan, follow me on the gram. You can hit me up at Radio.

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It's Soul Food Saturday with Kirk Franklin, C. Jodeci. 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

0: does it. Like the Isley Brothers, El DeBarge, Marion Meadows, and Alex Bouillon. 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

Hustle Show. Happy Friday Eve, Richmond. That's right. You are more than halfway through yet another ghetto week in America, baby. You did that. Let's get through this workday together. Dominique DeDiva here. You know you can get at me on all socials at Dominique DeDiva and at iPower921 RVA. We got a few things to catch up on this morning, friends. So let's get it going with LMA on iPower.

for Hip Hop at R&B. Good morning, Richmond. How you feeling? I hope your morning's been going smooth so far, baby, because tomorrow is Friday. What you got planned for the weekend? I'm trying to figure out my plans. I don't know how this weather about to act. I thought we was about to have some nice, good weather for the weekend, but it's looking a little scattered, looking a little here and there. Well, look, whatever you've got planned, hopefully you're kicking it off tonight with us as we continue to celebrate Black Music Month. And tonight we're going to be over there at

0: right. That's going to be June 25th. Matter of fact, you want to pull up on us this month as we celebrate Black Music Month, the culture, the vibes that we've curated, man. 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We'd love to see you there. All right. On the way, I got some Roddy Rich and the baby. Any requests for some Money Long? Don't move. 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

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Big ups to all the Geminis out there celebrating another trip around the sun. It's almost Friday, and it's your birthday weekend, so you might as well pop that

Spread it, you know what I'm saying? You know. Yeah. Yeah. Me like a, you know what I'm

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course, for Hip Hop and R&B and Home of that Morning Hustle Show, giving you a chance at $1,000 every weekday morning when you wake up with the Morning Hustle. So, yeah, don't miss out on that money, okay? I had an attitude yesterday watching y'all president on the news talking about something. I love inflation. I love it. Man, what are you talking about? Be so for real right now, and that's the problem. We're not being so for real. Oh, but baby, elections have consequences. Not too much on that, though. It is Friday Eve. Congrats for you for making it more than halfway through another ghetto week in America. We're going to get through it. Plus, I got the music to help you do it. I got some Cardi B, some Rick Ross, all up next on iPower 92.1 and 104.1.

0: 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Void where prohibited. 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

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It's Soul Food Saturday with Kirk Franklin, C. Jodeci. 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

0: Nobody Does It. Like the Isley Brothers, El DeBarge, Marion Meadows, and Alex Bouillon. 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
9: 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Down 29 points in the third quarter, the New York Knicks storm back to stun the Spurs and take a 3-1 lead in the NBA Finals. I cannot believe what I just witnessed.

0: just one play when you give up a 29-point lead. Game 5 is Saturday back in San Antonio with the Knicks up 3-1. 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

0: They said she couldn't do it. And that's why you don't even bother listening, folks. You can't listen to the people. You got to stay the course on what it is that you want to do. Because whether you like it or not, she's still doing it. Got all the fellas ready to spin that all summer 2026. 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Dominique the Diva holding it down. I hope your Thursday is going smooth so far. All I can say is don't let them people get on your nerves, okay? Yeah, because tomorrow is Friday. Don't let them knock you out your spot. That's what they want to do. Okay, say the chorus. Look, coming up, I got some Cardi B, some Chris Breezy, some J. Cole and Missy Elliott, too. Let's get to it. Up next at iPower 92.1 and 104.1.
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0: does it. Quite the Isley Brothers. El DeBarge. Marion Meadows and Alex Bouillon. June 26th through 28th. Hampton Coliseum. 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

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With your next chance to win $1,000 tomorrow morning inside that $1,000 cash grab. Don't miss out on your chance to win. All right, I got some TI coming up, and I'll tell you why you need to be joining us on that party with a purpose. I'm leaving out of Miami. Hey. Don't miss it. Here's J. Cole.

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Dominique the Demon here. You know, a lot of Drake fans are gearing up to get their shop on, okay? Did you know Drake has his own Amazon store? Yeah, so Drake fans are gearing up to cop a couple things because it's actually on sale for like early Prime Day. So the thing about it is you might not be able to fly on Drake's $200 million private jet, but he's got you covered because everything I'm seeing in Drake's warehouse on Amazon is like body pillows. They have like an oversized body pillow. I think he even has like a bonnet or something. They also have an Air Drake eye mask. Yeah, and a few other things like a silk pillowcase. This is very Drake-like, okay? He also has a brand new fragrance at Ulta. I don't know if anyone smelt it yet. Let me know what's up. Yeah, iPowerRitual.com for all the latest celebrity entertainment news and gossip. Coming up, though, on a Thursday, you know we throwing it back with

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1: 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Void where prohibited. Sweepstakes in and 9126. For official rules and more information, including entry information and odds of winning, visit www.cupcakevineyardswinyoursummer.com.
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3: 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That's

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0: 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Dominique the Diva here. Of course, we are pushing through yet another ghetto week in America together, baby. I know that's right. It ain't easy pushing through, but somebody's got to do it. Why not you? I just want this weather to act right. I see the RBA East End Festival is returning for the 8th year. They're going to have music, food, family, and fun. That's a big deal. Yeah, anytime we can come together, just like tonight, as we celebrate Black Music Month, we're going to be outside Mink Cocktail Lounge at 6:30 until 9 p.m. If you love some good old music and a good time, you definitely want to join us. More on that at iPower921RBA. Make sure you're following us on the gram so that you stay in the know. I got some Drake, some Future, and LMA on the way. Plus, are you joining us for our One Voyage Cruise? It's the party you don't want to miss. 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

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It's Soul Food Saturday with Kirk Franklin. 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

0: Kelly does it. Like the Isley Brothers, El DeBarge, Marion Meadows, and Alex Bouillon. 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

0: 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Somebody tell them people Mr. Hem is here.
1: Whoa. Mr. Hem is here. And not only is he here, but, you know, he also will be with us in Miami. Are you coming? Okay, well, you should be, Fred, because we're leaving out of Miami October 26th. It is the Party with a Purpose, all hosted by Ricky Smalley, of course, aboard Virgin Voyages, all new Brazilian lady. October 26th through November 1st, leaving out of Miami. So we are celebrating 25 years, leading kids at home. Figure out what. Matter of fact, you can't bring the kids, but you want to bring somebody else too that can watch them so you can see T.I. and Rick Ross and, you know, 803 Fresh, Keith Sweats. So many. The whole lineup is on iPowerRichmond.com. Make sure you take a peek at that because you deserve a vacation, friend. I got some Drake, some Chris Breezy on the way. Stay with me. It's iPower.
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6: 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For official rules and more information, including entry information and odds of winning, visit www.cupcakevineyardswinyoursummer.com.
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smaller. Now, what's going on with Cardi B's baby father? I see the judge told Stephon Diggs he has 14 days to explain his relationship with his assault accuser. Remember that guy, Christopher Blake Griffith? Well, the judge wants some details, and Stephon Diggs better give it to him within 14 days or risk sanctions. That's the latest celebrity gossip. More on that on iPowerRichmond.com.

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1: 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Going out to all my Geminis out there celebrating another trip around the sun. Gotta have you a Gemini in your life. You gotta watch them, though, but you definitely... If you got a birthday today, you just so happen to celebrate with Kodak Black, who, praise God, is celebrating another year of life. Also, your girl Tims is celebrating a birthday today. Shout out to Tims. And rest in peace to Ananda Lewis. Oh, my goodness. She was, like, one of the first girls that I ever saw VJ on television. And I knew that is what I wanted to do. Absolutely. And we lost her on this very day last year. It's been officially 1 year since we lost Ananda Lewis, man, American journalist, iconic MTV VJ. And that is so unfortunate, man. Life is precious. So while you got breath in your body, baby, you better do the daggone thing. Why not? You only got one life to live, baby. Look, coming up, the music will get you through it. I got some Mariah the Scientist on the way, some Lil Wayne. What else you want to hear? 804-345-92FM.
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4: Damn, man. Somebody calling me while we at work right now. 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This is crazy.
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4: 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I mean, well, definitely don't FaceTime me. Who you think you are?
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4: 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I mean, what do you like to do? 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

0: 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Hey, lock in with them tomorrow morning, man, especially if you're trying to put some extra shmoney in your pocket. You know they got you with that $1,000 cash grab. About 10 questions, 60 seconds. Your chance at a stack, okay? You definitely don't want to miss that. Plus, you don't want to miss Big Nat up next. 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Whether it's food or fun, he gonna hook you up. So ride out with him. You know where you can find me. At Dominique the Diva on all socials. Enjoy the rest of your Friday Eve. And as always, Richmond, love ya. Mean it.
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0: hopping on Be Home with That Morning Hustle. Weekday start at 6 a.m. My name Big Neff. Everybody dying to know what's happening. We here though. Got to jump on the internet, see what's going on with your favorites and Les, because you know I'm going to have that tea for you when I get back. So you want to hear though, something you got to say, bring that phone, 833-804-9236, and we going to get it rocking. Coming up later in the show, though, I got a chance for you to win that $100 gas card compliments of attorney Big Al, the boy Lonnie B, coming in at 5 with the hard drive and 5 and more. You better not move or you might miss something. Stop power.
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0: 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Void where prohibited. 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For official rules and more information, including entry information and odds of winning, visit www.cupcakevineyardswinyoursummer.com.
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1: I used to think about immature things. 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Are you gonna call me like you said you would? Is this really your real phone number?

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Let's do it. 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

0: Yeah.
1: 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The brand new Drake should bang on our power down 21104, 1804 Source Fit popping off. 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Do remember, we celebrating culture, community, and black excellence and jubilation in June. So I'm gonna need you to pull up on us June the 20th. We have Midtown Green with it. Come through and enjoy that live music. They're gonna have the food trucks on deck, a lot of family fun and vibes all day long. And most importantly, it's free. Need more info?

0: 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Just another community.
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0: Flip popping on, be on with that morning hustle. Weekday starting at 6 a.m. It's the Big Net Show. We're back. And I think I know what you need. You need that $100 gas card, right? Well, in 5 minutes, we playing What's My Name. For that, you better meet me right back here, okay? Cool. Let's get into this Glorilla typo on our power.
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1: Well, all right. 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Game pretty simple. I'm about to blast off three clues. And if you think you know who I'm talking about, cool. Give me a call. Let me know. 833-804-9236. You got the right answer. I'm hooking you up with a $100 gas card. Compliments of attorney Big Ass. Let's do it.
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0: name, and just in case you missed today's clue, don't trip. We gotta run it back.
1: I'm a rapper, songwriter, and record executive. I was born in Clarksdale, Mississippi, and raised in Carroll City, Florida. Prior to releasing my debut single in 2006, I was the subject of a bidding war, receiving offers from Bad Boy Entertainment and Erta Inc. But I signed a multi-million dollar deal with Def Jam.
0: So if you think you know who it is, cool. Give me a call and prove it. 833-804-9236. We continue on.

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0: 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Somebody tell them people Mr. Hem is here.
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2: 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We back. What's My Name is what we on right now. And just in case you missed today's food, don't even worry about it. I got you.
3: I'm a rapper, songwriter, and record executive. I was born in Clarksdale, Mississippi, and raised in Carroll City, Florida. Prior to releasing my debut single in 2006, I was the subject of a bidding war, receiving offers from Bad Boy Entertainment.

0: Richmond with it.
1: What you doing down there?
0: I just got off work. I'm in traffic.
1: Okay, well, blow that horn for the Big Nat Show. That's what I'm talking about, Steph. Well, you heard the clue. We need an answer. What you got?
0: Is it Rick Ross?
1: It's that boy, Ricky Ross. Ding, ding, ding, ding, ding. You are absolutely right. So the reason why we on the boy, Ricky Ross, because the Drake fans spotted your man Ross in the airport fly commercial.

0: Starlink, and that costs $500,000. He also said, it's cool, I'll fly commercial if that means, you know, I send a private jet to pick up my mama.
1: Okay, he got money. We ain't worried about that.
0: Now, talk about, but yeah, that's a long story short. Slow news day, y'all, slow news day. But I got anything online at iPowerRichmond.com. But for you, Steph, got you covered with this $100 gas card compliments of attorney Big Al. How that sound?
1: Give me that. Thank you.
0: Yeah, let me give some shout-outs real quick.
1: Let me give a...

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0: The bag is yours. 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All right, no more. 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
0: And the Morning Hustle.

Hopping on B Big Net. We in here, of course. And I got some more Lotto. This time with Big Low. Get out my face on the way. Don't move. As we continue on, here's LMA with Teller on our power. You can't get me. I am a trained professional, Danny. 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Get out of here.

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3: 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Ain't her mama white.

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1: 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I'll follow you. Let's keep going though. Your girl Big Glow with Cardi B tomorrow too on our power.

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0: back with him at the end of the road and got to shut this thing down. You rock me any part of the show today, salute. If not, it's still cool. Back in the building tomorrow at 3 and we going to do it all over again. Till next time, y'all be safe, be easy. Get ready for Bambi because she got you to midnight and I'm going to get with you. Baby.
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0: Richmond, Virginia, this is Trey Songz. 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
3: First person shooter mode, we turning your song to a funeral. 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

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Yeah.

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And today's hip-hop and R&B. 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
2: 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Eric Bellinger is going to be with us right here in the studio.
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1: 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And science says therapy is great for a healthy mindset. So enjoy this 14-second session on us. I think you've done everything right and absolutely nothing wrong. In fact, anything that hasn't gone your way could probably be blamed on your father, not being emotionally available because his father wasn't emotionally available, and so on. And now that you're calm and healing, you're probably driving better too.
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And it's STFU. Like, what? He's really doing his big one with this Iceman. I ain't even lying to you. So, you know, we had to get that thing in rotation over here on iPower 92.1, 104.1, the 804 Source, Fair Bob and R&B, and home of that morning.

ready to get that weekend started off the right way, okay? Feeling real good outside. I ain't gonna lie, I spent the day in my pool. I had a good time. This heat ain't no joke, though, so definitely stay hydrated

I got Young Blue tickets for this Friday at the Ember Music Hall, and I also got some Kehlani tickets. She will be coming to the city. Here we go, starting off early. She will be coming to the city on August 29th at the Alliance Amphitheater, and I'm super excited. Y'all already know Kehlani got everybody in a chokehold, so it's going to be a vibe, okay? So make sure y'all stay tuned. And now, I'm about to bring y'all this top 8 of 8. These are the hottest 8 songs on your radio. And if you don't like them, you need to be like Bambi. Swap it out. Next, Tomatoes.

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